0: Inwood, Issaquah, and Tacoma. Rain likely throughout the day, high 62. Showers taper off this evening, partly cloudy overnight, low 49.
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2: What up, it's Izzy, 5 o'clock in the PNW. You know what that means. It's time for Izzy's Top 5 at 5. My girl Brooke from The Morning Show, she's coming in the studio right now.
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2: 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We're counting down right now. And Brooke from The Morning Show is in the studio right now.
4: That's right.
2: But check it out. This isn't just your normal top 5 songs.
4: No, it's very special, Izzy.
2: Top 5 carpool school line pickup songs. We're doing it.
4: Yeah. Well, you asked me what my hobbies were, and you know, Jeff said bird watching, Jose said streaming. I literally, all I do right now is drive my children around to activities. I am in the minivan a lot with a lot of either middle school kids or fourth graders.
2: But you have to listen to the songs they want to listen to.
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2: you
4: minivan.
2: You got
4: to
2: be
4: the, it's not that you have to listen. It's like you need to know you've got to have a playlist and you've got to have snacks.
2: All right, let's kick it off with song number 5.
4: All right, song number 5, Super Lonely, Benet.
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1: All right, it's Izzy's Top 5 at 5. We got this little countdown going.
2: Yeah, we
1: right
2: do.
1: Now, Brooke's in the studio from The Morning Show.
2: Dude, we're keeping it carpool cool.
1: Carpool.
2: That's what we're doing.
1: School pickup line.
2: Yep, yep. Well, you know, I live walking distance to the schools.
1: Oh, so you walk.
2: Yeah, I walk.
1: Okay.
2: Yeah.
1: See, if I were driving, want to know what would just set me off?
2: What?
1: The cones.
2: Oh, the cones.
1: Get rid of the cones from the pickup line.
2: Just move them.
1: I would get out
2: of
1: the car.
2: I say, you know, screw the pickup line. Just make all your kids walk home like I do.
1: Hey, that's a good idea.
2: No, but we do a lot of carpooling with sports and activities and all the things.
1: All right. What's song number four?
2: Song number four, this is one that makes my daughter and I both laugh because of some of the lyrics are really funny to us. It's Sabrina Carpenter, When Did You Get Hot?
1: Mother and daughter bonding song.
2: That's right.
0: Izzy's Top 5 at 5.
3: Number four.

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1: Izzy does it.
2: Izzy does it in the afternoon.
1: Moving 92.5.
0: It's Izzy's top five at five. We're getting down to the wire. Brooke's in the studio right now.
3: Yep, because really it's my top five at five right now, Izzy.
0: I'm giving it over to Brooke.
3: Thank you.
0: Brooke's taking over my show.
3: Dude, we're doing carpool songs, all right, to make you cool for the kids. And number three, we all went to the show this year, me and my kids, and Benson Boone was incredible.
0: Ooh.
3: And everyone likes to sing along to this one. It's Mystical Magical.
1: Izzy's top five at five.
2: Number three.

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2: Daisy's top five at five, and we're counting them down right now. Brooke's top five carpool songs. Brooke.
3: Yes.
2: Number two is a little bit of a throwback.
3: Oh, I know. But it is my daughter's, I think, favorite song of all time.
2: Because you got to be a cool mom whenever you're picking them up, taking them places.
3: This is also her walk-up song for softball.
2: Oh, wow.
3: Yeah, so it really hits hard for us.
2: Yeah.
3: Whenever we're going somewhere where we have to, like, pump ourselves up, this is the one that we put on.
2: Okay.
3: Yeah.
2: Hit me. What is it?
3: Yeah, it's Cardi B. I like it.
2: Number two.
0: Izzy's top five at five.
1: Number two.

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1: It's Izzy's Top 5 at 5. We have made it to song number uno. Brooke's in the studio right now.
2: This is the one that if you put it on, every single middle school girl will sing at the top of their lungs.
1: Especially whenever you're carpooling.
2: It literally just happened when we were going to soccer the other day. Yeah, like it is tried and tested.
1: Yeah?
2: I'm just telling you right now, if you put on Olivia Rodrigo, Stupid Song, you're golden.
1: You're coolest mom.
2: You're the coolest mom ever.
0: Izzy's Top 5 at 5.
3: Number 1.
1: All the moms got to start blasting these songs.

0: Moving 92.5, it's Izzy. Now, don't forget Muckleshoot Casino and Resort. Jose and friends, the comedy show you've all been waiting for is going down October 7th. Jose, are you excited?
1: Yeah, I am.

0: Where's Jose? Ashton, technical director Ashton, what are you doing, bro?
1: Well, you said Jose and friends. I'm one of the friends. I'm on
0: okay,
1: the show.
0: You got a point. That's right. Is there anything you want to say?
1: Honestly, Izzy, yeah, I would. I'd just like to say to my parents, my
0: okay, that's
1: friends.
0: All the time we have. Sorry, song's about to play. Oh. Be sure to go October 7th, Muckleshoot Casino and Resort. Jose and friends.

0: Seattle. Apparently, they are letting me do this again. What's up? It's Jose from Brick and Jeffrey in the Morning, and I'm talking about the 4th annual Jose and Friends comedy show. Yay! That's happening Wednesday, October 7th at Club Galaxy at Muckleshoot Casino Resort. It's a free show courtesy of Movin' 925. Doors open at 6:30, so be there when they open to get a seat. Now, I'm bringing some of the funniest people that I know. I'm talking Ashton Buell, Narin Van, and my boy, Kermit Apio, your headliner. It is one night, one stage, 4 comedians, and I will be hosting the whole thing. Absolutely no guarantee that I'm going to behave myself, though. Come laugh with me and my friends at the free 4th annual Jose and Friends comedy show, October 7th at Club Galaxy at Muckleshoot Casino Resort with Movin' 92.5.
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26: 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Rain likely throughout the day, high 62. Showers taper off this evening, partly cloudy overnight, low 49. Number one hit music.

0: 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Friday Night Lights going down tomorrow, and oh my gosh, I'm so excited. Woodinville versus Bothell.
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0: Oh, a little code word action? Oh, what should it be? That's a perfect code word. Just come up with your baby and have him do that.
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0: Maria, Maria.
1: Yeah.
0: Do I sound good?
1: Yeah.
0: I hope you're not lying to me. I was just wanna

0: 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I hope you're ready because Movin' 92.5's Friday Night Lights is crashing homecoming. 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I wanna wear the crown. I'll see you Friday night. 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
13: 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Rain likely throughout the day, high 62. Showers taper off this evening, partly cloudy overnight, low 49.
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31: What up, it's Izzy, 6 o'clock in the Emerald City. This hour I got music from Bruno Mars, Tame Impala, Jack Harlow, but right now it's my

0: Moving 92.5, Seattle's number one hit music station. Izzy's on the radio. Okay, this guy's been calling in like nonstop, so you know I gotta mess with this. All right, Justin Bieber's gonna come in the studio for this one.
1: Hi, Ismael.
2: Hey, it's Justin Bieber.
1: Hello.
2: Hey, it's Justin Bieber.
1: Justin Bieber.
2: Will you be my baby?
1: I don't know.
2: What do you mean?
1: Maybe, probably.
2: Let me love you. I'm sorry.
0: I'm just messing with you, bro.

0: Seattle, apparently they are letting me do this again. What's up? It's Jose from Brick and Jeffrey in the Morning, and I'm talking about the 4th annual Jose and Friends Comedy Show. Yay! That's happening Wednesday, October 7th at Club Galaxy at Muckleshoot Casino Resort. 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Doors open at 6:30, so be there when they open to get a seat. Now, I'm bringing some of the funniest people that I know. I'm talking Ashton Buell, Narin Van, and my boy, Kermit Apio, your headliner. It is one night, one stage, 4 comedians, and I will be hosting the whole thing. Absolutely no guarantee that I'm going to behave myself, though. Come laugh with me and my friends at the free 4th annual Jose and Friends Comedy Show, October 7th at Club Galaxy at Muckleshoot Casino Resort with Movin' 92.5.
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31: 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Rain likely throughout the day, high 62. Showers taper off this evening, partly cloudy overnight, low 49.
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1: The Seattle Seahawks versus the Washington Commanders. It's time to prove who the better Washington is. We all know the answer. Let's go, 12s. Go Seahawks.

0: Moving 92.5, it's Izzy. Now, don't forget Muckleshoot Casino Resort. Jose and friends, the comedy show you've all been waiting for is going down October 7th. Jose, are you excited?
1: Yeah, I am.
0: Where's Jose? Ashton, technical director Ashton, what are you doing, bro?
1: Well, you said Jose and friends. I'm one of the friends. I'm on
0: okay,
1: the show.
0: You got a point. That's right. Is there anything you want to say?
1: Honestly, Izzy, yeah, I would. I'd just like to say to my parents, my
0: okay, that's
1: friends.
0: All the time we have. Sorry, the song's about to play. Be sure to go October 7th, Muckleshoot Casino Resort. Jose and friends. I can't.

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26: 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Rain likely throughout the day, high 62. Showers taper off this evening, partly cloudy overnight, low 49.

0: 105, Seattle's number one hit music station. It's Izzy. I'm headed out of here. But first, I got to talk about one fast food restaurant that I really have beef with.
1: Who?
0: Jack in the Box. They've been charging me extra for ranch.
1: Oh, that's terrible. Yeah, that's not fair. I got beef with them, too.
0: Making me cry.

0: We're back tomorrow with a brand new show. It's Brooke and Jeffrey in the morning.
1: Yeah, the guy tomorrow thought he had it made when his date asked him back to her place.
0: Hey.
1: Until she walked out of her bedroom in the middle of the night.
0: Yeah.
1: And caught him on her couch red-handed.
0: Oh.
1: Not one of his proudest moments what he was doing, Brooke.
0: Okay, all right. We're going to see if we can help him with that. And
1: yes.
0: Maybe get details, or not many details. I'm not sure which. In a brand new second date update tomorrow at 7:30, only with Brooke and Jeffrey in the morning.
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gotta swing that. Go back to you gotta swing that. Smoovin' 92.5. Do you want me to point out that it's October next week? Because I'ma do it. It's the last full week of September. I'm excited. But we're in the Burr months, so those of us who love fall are just like grateful anyway. We're like just happy to be here.

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1: 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I'm Ashley Z. I was watching an interview with Robert Pattinson today. He's like, I had no idea Twilight was going to be as big as it was. He mocks that role all the time. He mocks himself. He's like, I had a hard time, like, taking it seriously.
0: We're like, no.

0: apparently they are letting me do this again. What's up? It's Jose from Brick and Jeffrey in the Morning, and I'm talking about the 4th annual Jose and Friends Comedy Show. Yay! That's happening Wednesday, October 7th at Club Galaxy at Muckleshoot Casino Resort. It's a free show courtesy of Movement 925. Doors open at 6:30, so be there when they open to get a seat. Now, I'm bringing some of the funniest people that I know. I'm talking Ashton Buell, Narin Van, and my boy, Kermit Apio, your headliner. It is one night, one stage, 4 comedians, and I will be hosting the whole thing. Absolutely no guarantee that I'm going to behave myself, though. 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
22: 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Rain likely throughout the day, high 60. Tours taper off this evening, partly cloudy overnight, low 49.
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It's Move at 92.5. I'm Ashley Azir. Today I lived a nightmare. I went to the dentist and the hygienist was a really cute guy. He comes to get me and I'm like, oh my God, you're cleaning my teeth? 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He was really smart.

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It's Movin' 92.5. I'm Ashley Z. This is just a reminder that we are not going into the holidays if you do not watch the Thanksgiving Gossip Girl episode. Yeah, I know. We have to do it.

0: Woodinville. 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

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She's doing a little less, like, telling exes to screw off, and a little more, like, I feel like finding herself. 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

Moving 92.5. So it was just revealed today that Dakota Johnson is in Taylor Swift's new Patient Zero music video. That is probably why Dakota Johnson and MGK were seen coming out of Taylor Swift's apartment a couple of weeks ago. They were discussing the video.

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0: 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I'm Ashley Z. I keep getting sharp pains in the same spot in my back, and I'm like, ow! There are so many people walking around just in constant pain on a certain part of their body, and we would never even know it.
1: I used to think about immature things. You know, like, do you love me? Do you want me? Are you gonna call me like you said you would? Is this really your real phone number?

nothing about a conservative regular girl that still can beat up jazz. Thorough as f- don't need your jazz. Psychic can reach up jazz. Zodiac sign, it must be a Gemini moon, cause we about to go half. Mistakenly, nobody been in a bag, but how many bodies done been in her bag?

Seattle's number one hit music station, Movin' at 92.5 Somber. He's like, I hate the word famous. It is so lame. I'm like, it's lame? He's like, yeah, there's just a lot of pressure to it. And he did an interview where the journalist was like, arms flailing. He said, it's so lame.

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Let's move at 92.5. So Ed Sheeran, he found people to perform on stage with him. He always was going to. Right? So things write themselves as we go. Stay.

0: tomorrow with a brand new show. It's Brooke and Jeffrey in the morning.
1: Yeah, the guy tomorrow thought he had it made when his date asked him back to her place.
0: Hey.
1: Until she walked out of her bedroom in the middle of the night.
0: Yeah.
1: And caught him on her couch red-handed.
0: Oh.
1: Not one of his proudest moments what he was doing, Brooke.
0: Okay, all right. We're going to see if we can help him with that. And
1: yes.
0: Maybe get details, or not many details. I'm not sure which. 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

Moving 92.5. I'm Ashley Z. My mom has been calling me every day to tell me about the grape jelly she's been making with the grapes from my grandpa's farm, and I have not called her back. 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
1: 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I'm Ashley Z, and I've been really into bagels lately. Bagels with cream cheese. 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

0: 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They raised their prices again? I don't want to talk about it. That is annoying, though.
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Tyla, the water girl. This song actually has kind of a water vibe to it. I think we'll never forget that song. Here she did it again. I'm a

Smoovin 92.5 Doja Cat. She's performing at Climate Pledge Arena October 15th. Bitch. 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

0: are back tomorrow with a brand new show. It's Brooke and Jeffrey in the morning.
1: Yeah, the guy tomorrow thought he had it made when his date asked him back to her place.
0: Hey.
1: Until she walked out of her bedroom in the middle of the night.
0: Yeah.
1: And caught him on her couch red-handed.
0: Oh.
1: Not one of his proudest moments what he was doing, Brooke.
0: Okay, all right. We're going to see if we can help him with that. And
1: yes.
0: Maybe get details, or not many details. I'm not sure which. In a brand new second date update tomorrow at 7:30, only with Brooke and Jeffrey in the morning.
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Details emerge about hundreds of cases saying that GLP-1s have caused vision loss. This is a nightmare. That is a huge problem. If that's a possibility,

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0: apparently they are letting me do this again. What's up? It's Jose from Brick and Jeffrey in the Morning, and I'm talking about the fourth annual Jose and Friends comedy show. Yay! That's happening Wednesday, October 7th at Club Galaxy at Muckleshoot Casino Resort. It's a free show courtesy of Movin' 925. Doors open at 6:30, so be there when they open to get a seat. Now, I'm bringing some of the funniest people that I know. I'm talking Ashton Buell, Narin Van, and my boy, Kermit Apio, your headliner. It is one night, one stage, four comedians, and I will be hosting the whole thing. Absolutely no guarantee that I'm going to behave myself, though. Come laugh with me and my friends at the free fourth annual Jose and Friends comedy show, October 7th at Club Galaxy at Muckleshoot Casino Resort with Movin' 92.5.
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I don't know when the days are going to start getting officially like shorter and shorter and shorter. Oh my God. 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

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If you're a 90s or 2000s kid, you remember Jonathan Taylor Thomas? They say he was in Home Improvement, but I know he was in other stuff. He was arrested for kicking a cop in the stomach. What? Okay, that's extremely strange.

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1: 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I'm Ashley Z. Dude, I forgot it's Thursday. Oh my God. I'll be back tomorrow for Friday night. We're closing out the week. It's the last full week of September. What are we doing?

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apparently they are letting me do this again. What's up? It's Jose from Brooke and Jeffrey in the Morning, and I'm talking about the fourth annual Jose and Friends comedy show.

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0: Seattle, apparently, they are letting me do this again. What's up? It's Jose from Brooke and Jeffrey in the morning, and I'm talking about the fourth annual Jose and Friends comedy show. Yay! That's happening Wednesday, October 7th at Club Galaxy at Muckleshoot Casino Resort. 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Doors open at 6:30, so be there when they open to get a seat. Now, I'm bringing some of the funniest people that I know. I'm talking Ashton Buell, Narin Van, and my boy, Kermit Apio, your headliner. It is one night, one stage, four comedians, and I will be hosting the whole thing. 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Come laugh with me and my friends at the free fourth annual Jose and Friends comedy show, October 7th at Club Galaxy at Muckleshoot Casino Resort with Movin' 92.5.
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0: Seattle. Thank you so much. I'm Mason, and since Liveline landed on Movin' 92.5, you guys have jumped into this party like we've been here all along. 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
0: 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Rain likely throughout the day, high 62. Showers taper off this evening, partly cloudy overnight, low 49.
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0: 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Second date update.
1: You only get one chance at a first impression.
2: Oh, and that's the truth.
1: That's why I always wear tearaway pants wherever I go. Because you just never know when you're going to need to impress somebody.
2: That's a good point, Jeff.
1: And one of our listeners emailed the show because she says she's a little remorseful about the first impression that she made when she met a guy. And she wants to get our help with it.
2: You had regular pants on, didn't you, that are hard to get off? That was the issue.
1: Beth, welcome to the show.
3: Hi.
1: You don't normally get radio shows asking you about what kind of pants you're wearing?
3: No.
4: We're a different kind of morning show.
1: Oh, okay. Well, yeah, we are kind of weird that way. And I don't know if pants did or didn't come into the equation here, but why don't you tell us about this guy that you met?
3: Yeah, not pants, a hat, actually.
1: Oh, tearaway hat. I don't even know what that looks like.
2: Oh, maybe she pulled the old elementary school move where she steals his hat.
5: Oh, yeah.
2: Guys love that.
1: Yeah. So, yeah, tell us about it.
3: So, a couple weeks ago, I was at the bar with some of my friends, and I had just had a weird week at work. Just, I was not feeling it. Okay. I was not in a good mood. And this guy came up to me. He was nice. I just wasn't in the mood to be hit on that night.
1: Sometimes that does happen.
3: Yeah. And this is the hat. He was wearing a cowboy hat. And I was like, why are you wearing that? You're not a cowboy.
2: Oh. You were really kind of mean.
4: Some people like that.
1: That was the stress from her work that was being mean to him, not her.
2: I see. And how did you know he wasn't a cowboy?
3: Oh, come on. Like, he was like, I saw it for $2 at a thrift store. I just bought it on a whim. Like, he's still being really nice.
2: Okay. He's like, you're right.
3: Honestly.
1: It is stupid. And that's kind of why I'm doing it, because I'm a stupid guy.
4: Stupid, but cheap.
3: Yeah.
1: Okay.
3: So we started talking about thrift stores, and I told him that I love going to find deals. Mm-hmm. And he said, you know, you're pretty cute when you get excited.
1: Okay,
4: girls love that combo.
2: Yeah. Are you turning at this point? Like, are you becoming a little more unfrozen towards him?
3: No.
2: Okay.
3: I just wanted to hang with my girls.
1: But you weren't saying like, no, don't talk to me. You were still entertaining his conversation, just not being as flirty back.
4: Not at all.
3: Yeah. I was polite.
1: Okay.
3: And eventually, he just asked me if I was free that Saturday.
2: He just kept going.
5: Really not getting the hints there, buddy.
2: Yeah.
3: No. I mean, again, I wasn't being mean. Like, I just was not, you know, I was turned off.
2: What did you say to the Saturday offer?
3: So I, like, kind of panicked in the moment, and I lied. I told him, I said, I'm sorry, I have a boyfriend.
2: I mean, that's always the easiest way to get rid of a guy.
4: It should be. It should deter the guy.
3: Yeah, it should be.
1: Okay.
3: It should be.
1: Why do you say that?
3: So he paused and then he was like, why do you look so sad when you say that?
2: Oh. I was trying to see if there's an opening still. Is there a crack in this relationship and I can chisel my way through?
4: That's what I'm saying. The fact that he's still going is not.
1: But it is funny.
3: Yeah.
1: If you said it like, oh, sorry, I have a boyfriend. Like, that kind of is like.
4: It's a tone thing, I guess.
3: So wait, I don't know. Either way, it was not the answer that I expected.
1: Yeah. What did you say to him?
3: Again, it was me trying to end it. So I was like, hey, that's rude. You don't have to undercut my relationship just because your butt hurt I turned you down.
2: Oh.
1: So you're defending your non-existent boyfriend.
3: Yeah.
2: I like how insisted that she was nice throughout this.
3: I was not nice here. Okay. Not my proudest moment. I stormed off to the bathroom. I just needed it to end, you know?
2: Yeah.
3: And when I came back, he was gone.
2: Yeah.
5: Okay, good. I'm glad.
4: Yeah. Why? Oh, my gosh.
2: Why are you retelling this story? Obviously, he was gone. Finally, he was gone.
4: Yeah.
3: Yeah.
1: He's like, I think maybe on the fifth or sixth try, she's going to break.
3: And that should have been a fine ending for that. But all my friends were saying, why did you do that? Like, this guy was really nice.
4: Yeah.
3: And, of course, it's been some time now, and I keep thinking about him, and I feel like I should have maybe been more open to it.
1: It was the cowboy hat, wasn't it?
3: Yeah.
2: Cowboy hats are cute, but maybe that's because where I grew up.
1: Yeah.
2: But.
3: And he was being silly about it. He was sweet. He was persistent, and this is the weird thing. One of my friends got his number that night, and they gave it to me and said, you should text him.
2: Oh, wait. Oh, so wait, hold on. Oh. So he also hit on one of your friends in your friend group?
3: Like, no one else was, like, trying to swoop in. I know that.
2: Okay.
3: So he just said to tell him you're single. I just don't know how I'd do that now.
1: Oh, right. Because now you have to come back and be like, oh, by the way, that boyfriend that I told you I had was a lie.
3: Is not real.
5: Oh, that'd be good news for him.
2: Yeah. I
1: mean, hey, I'm a liar, but I swear I'm not normally.
3: But that's it. That's, like, actually it.
4: Tell more lies and say you broke up.
1: Oh, no. That was, no.
4: More
1: no.
4: lies.
3: No. No. This has to stop.
2: No.
1: Okay. So you've reached out to us in the hopes that you can finally come clean and be like, I actually am single, and I think you were nice that night.
4: Oh, this is a good call.
3: You know, I never actually tried to reach out at all yet. It's not like I'm not getting an answer or anything.
4: Yeah.
3: I just feel like it's so weird at this point. Might as well, like, I have nothing to lose, I guess.
1: Yeah, you really don't. Because, I mean, you're probably not even on his radar at this point.
4: Yeah.
1: You've just rejected him. He gave his number to your friend.
4: Uh-huh.
1: And this is going to come completely out of the blue when I tell him, hey, remember that girl that was kind of mean to you and brushed you off and told you she had a boyfriend? Well, actually, she doesn't have one and wants to hang out with you. That won't be weird, right?
3: I was just having a bad day.
2: Yes.
3: You know what? Sometimes you're just so burnt, like you just can't get out of whatever that hole is. I was there.
1: Okay. Yeah. Well, let's tell him that you crawled out of that hole and you're ready to make yourself available to him.
2: Uh-huh.
1: When we come back and we do your second date update for Cowboy Hat Guy right after.

0: 92.5, Brooke and Jeffrey in the morning. Second date update.
1: If you missed part one of the second date update, lots of recap there, because our listener, Beth, is a little bit remorseful about how her first meetup went with Eddie.
2: Yeah, definitely regret.
1: She was not in the mood to meet a guy that night. Any guy. Mm-hmm. But then in walks Eddie with his $2 cowboy hat.
2: Hey.
1: He was nice. He was charming. He was very persistent. But she just wasn't wanting to meet anybody. So when he asked what she was doing that weekend, Beth said, "Sorry, I have a boyfriend."
2: Yes.
3: Darn. Uh-huh.
1: To which Eddie responded with, "Why do you say that like you're sad?"
2: Uh-huh.
4: Eddie, weird question.
2: Yep.
4: Okay.
2: To which Beth basically yelled at him and then stormed out.
1: Yeah.
2: So that was a cute ending, huh?
1: But looking back, Beth says, "I probably didn't react the right way."
2: Mm-hmm.
1: Shouldn't have lied about having a boyfriend.
2: I don't know why you didn't just tell him, like, "Look, man, I'm having a really bad day. I'm not in the mood to have this type of conversation."
5: Because listen to him, Brooke, he would have stayed around longer.
3: Yeah, he's like, "You want to talk about it?"
1: He probably would have pulled like a blanket out and like put it over your shoulders and hugged you, Beth. But
2: blanket move, huh?
1: Yeah,
2: what?
4: Interesting.
3: That's Jeff's signature.
1: That's what guys with cowboy hats do.
2: Is that what you need on a bad day?
1: I would love that. Right? But that's not how it went. And now she's looking back, wishing it had gone differently, and wants to get a hold of him and tell him, "Actually, I am single, and I'm sorry that I pushed you away that night."
3: Mm-hmm. Yeah. This is a great phone call.
2: I'm sorry. She doesn't want to do it. Beth, you want us to do it, right?
1: Right, Beth?
6: Yeah, please.
1: Well, let's see where his head is at, because I'm going to dial his number right now. Hopefully he picks up and we can talk to him. You ready to do this, Beth?
6: Yes, I just need a mediator. This is good.
1: Okay.
2: Oh, we're the mediator.
1: Mediator, but free of charge. So keep in mind, you get what you pay for, Beth.
6: Great.
2: Yeah. Just like that discount cowboy hat.
1: Uh-huh. No promises, but I'm dialing you right now. Here we go.
7: Hello.
1: Hey, is this Eddie?
7: Yeah. Who's this?
1: Hey, man. My name is Jeff from a radio show called Brooke and Jeffrey in the Morning.
3: Hey, hey, good morning. Hey.
1: Radio show. You're on right now.
2: Welcome to our show, Eddie.
7: I'm sorry. What's going on?
1: Yeah, we don't want to like barge in on you or anything like that, but we're doing a segment called.
7: Yeah, I'm kind of in the middle of work, so talk to me.
2: This won't take very long.
1: So we're doing a segment here. It's called a second date update, where we try to. How do I explain this for Eddie?
2: This one's different because you didn't actually go on a date with anybody. You just hit on somebody at a bar.
3: That's right.
7: Okay.
2: Which could be, who knows? I don't know you. Yeah. Could be a myriad of people.
1: Probably doesn't narrow it down. Yeah. But I don't know if you remember a couple weeks ago, you went out and you met a woman named Beth.
7: Wow,
1: that was quite annoying.
7: Yeah.
2: You were wearing your vintage cowboy hat, Eddie?
1: Yeah.
2: Cowboy hat night.
1: Right. We're just trying to figure out where's your head. What did you think about Beth?
7: Well, this is a very random thing to call me about.
3: Yeah, we know.
1: Yeah.
3: Sorry.
7: She was really awesome, except for the boyfriend part. That was unfortunate.
1: That was. Mm-hmm. You know what? Just for fun, let's say that boyfriend was to like magically not exist anymore.
7: Are you like a hit squad or something?
1: What? No. I mean, we don't have that
2: big bucks for that. Obviously, United gets caught easily if he's talking about it on the radio.
1: I'm just saying.
7: See my point.
1: Let's say the boyfriend is not around anymore, and let's say she had your phone number and was kind of interested in getting to know you more deep down.
7: Well, I mean, I'm not looking to be a rebound or whatever, but...
1: Whoa.
3: Standards.
2: Even more good news about that piece.
5: Yeah.
1: Yeah. Let's go into specifics, like the boyfriend. Decide, what did you think about Beth as a person?
7: Oh, man. Like, yummy and wow and...
3: Yummy.
7: Like, classy and...
3: Did you say yummy?
2: And
1: yummy
2: classy.
1: And classy?
7: Yeah.
1: Uh-huh. That's quite
5: yummy
1: the combo.
5: Yummy was the first word.
7: I mean, she carried herself really well.
2: That's a nice
7: like,
2: compliment.
7: You could tell that she knew who she was.
2: Dude, that's awesome.
7: Huh. And, I mean, she's a knockout, so...
3: That's good.
2: Okay.
1: All right.
2: So you loved her personality, you loved... the way she looked.
1: Right.
3: Mm-hmm. It was just the boyfriend part.
2: Yeah, I bet you were pretty bummed, right?
7: Yeah. And I was like, wow, lucky dude. And it was kind of funny that when she said it, she genuinely looked sad, and I was just like, what?
1: Okay, you're saying when you said, hey, do you want to hang out? And she was like, sorry, I have a boyfriend. You told her, oh, why are you so sad when you say that, right?
4: He's like, why do you know my whole story?
1: Yeah, we heard how it went, so we know it must have been pretty disappointing. But here's the thing. I do have some positive news.
2: Yeah, hope you're sitting down,
5: oh,
2: Eddie.
5: Oh, yeah.
1: There is a chance that she might be on the phone right now with some interesting news to break to you.
5: Oh, you're going to make her tell.
3: That's good. No,
1: I feel like it's better coming from the source.
3: That's good. That's mature.
5: Okay.
7: What? Wait.
1: Yeah, because the way the segment works is we have Beth listening on the other line.
7: You're not serious,
3: surprise,
7: are you?
1: I am serious. Beth, show him how serious we are.
7: Oh.
6: Hi, Eddie.
7: Hey.
6: Hi.
7: Hey, Beth.
6: Yeah, I know this is weird.
7: You could
6: just
7: say that.
6: Like, there was nothing to lose, and I'm sorry, but I just was not in a good place that night when we met, and I lied. I do not have a boyfriend.
1: Oh.
5: Ooh, good news.
7: Oh.
6: And I was just thinking about that night, and so this is what I did. I called the station, and here we are.
7: Wow.
2: It doesn't sound like you're jumping up and down.
1: Yeah,
7: yeah, I mean, it's a little awkward right now.
1: Why?
2: She doesn't have a boyfriend. Did you hear?
3: Should be less awkward.
7: Okay. I thought she had a boyfriend. I keep moving on.
2: Uh-huh.
7: I go on dates, etc. And like I've started kind of seeing someone.
2: Oh. Now he has a
3: window's closed.
6: Oh. So you met someone in 2 weeks?
2: Hmm.
7: No, I didn't.
2: What?
7: But do you see how that feels?
5: Wait.
2: Oh,
1: now you have a secret fake girlfriend?
3: But we can hear her heart.
7: Yeah.
6: Okay. Wow, okay, so that, real mature.
7: Okay.
6: So you just flipped that. I see what you did.
7: Come
1: Okay. The game playing is already at its highest level, and you two haven't even been out on one date yet.
2: Usually is an indication for a green flag.
6: Okay.
5: Yeah.
6: I mean, I'm starting to see another guy, too. So
2: what? Now you have a second fake boyfriend? You can't have a second fake boyfriend.
7: I mean, you know, a little competition. I don't mind that.
3: And he has a bigger and cooler cowboy hat than you have.
1: Yeah, it's for a better price at the
7: thrift
1: shop.
7: About that, bro. I don't know.
3: It does sound like an awesome hat,
2: bro. I'm confused. Are you still interested in Beth or not?
7: I'll burn down a forest to get to her if
3: she
7: lets me.
5: What?
3: Well, that's a jokey guy.
1: Okay.
3: I have no understanding this.
2: That's arson.
1: Yeah. Is starting a wildfire romantic now?
3: For you, though, for love.
7: Look, I mean, all my cards are out on the table. You heard them before I knew you were listening, right?
2: Aww.
7: So you know how I feel, what I think.
1: Okay,
2: that's a positive. Take it, Beth.
1: There is this flirtatious, playful vibe that's happening between the two of you.
3: For sure.
1: Which is actually a positive thing compared to how it ended just a couple weeks ago at the bar. So,
6: I'm sorry. I was just not in a good mood that night. I know I didn't say it. I could have said it. I just panicked. I said I had a boyfriend. I just wanted the conversation to end because it was a bad week. And you were great. I made a mistake. And I went through all of this just to try to make it up to you.
7: Beth, next time you can just tell me you don't want to talk. It's okay.
5: Hopefully there's not next time.
2: If they start a relationship, of course, there'll be a next time she doesn't want to talk.
1: Yes.
7: Like, it's okay. You don't have to come up with something for me. I will listen to you. It's okay.
2: Aww.
6: So there's a next time.
7: If she's down.
1: Okay.
3: You better say yes or some forest is going to get burned
2: down. Put that cowboy hat on, sir.
3: Yeah.
2: Let's go.
1: It was romantic before Brooke said that. But now it's my cue to come in and offer to send the two of you out on another date. And we would offer to pay for it, Eddie, if you said yes.
7: I can afford my own dates, but I appreciate the gesture. Why not?
2: All right.
1: Okay. He's kind of calling us poor. Right?
3: Yeah.
1: But yeah, that's great.
3: I'd like to take her somewhere better than Cracker Barrel. Well,
1: yeah,
3: thank you,
1: okay,
3: guys.
1: Well,
7: are you guys coming along for the date? Is that how it works?
1: Hold on. You're into that sort of stuff?
2: No.
1: Okay. Now, yeah, I don't think we'll be available, but we'll send the two of you out wherever you want to go, and it'll be on us. Beth, does that sound good?
6: Yeah, we need a redo.
3: Yes. You guys do. Clean slate.
2: This is cute.
5: Yeah.
1: Honestly, this is one of our rare good news ends to this segment.
3: Hey.
1: So
2: that was really adorable.
1: Yeah. Yeah. If you want to find less adorable ones, they're up on our podcast.
2: What a sell, Jeff.
1: Just find it. Brooke and Jeffrey in the Morning, second date update.
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0: Well, this is kind of dumb, but that's what we specialize in.
1: Yeah.
0: It's Brooke and Jeffrey in the morning.
2: I thought for sure you were insulting one of us.
0: Well,
2: like normal.
0: Sure. Why not? Uh-huh. The candy bar Snickers has introduced something that the world definitely needs right now.
2: What is it?
0: Called Hunger.ai.
2: No.
0: Yay. It's the world's first digital candy bar.
2: This feels like when they made the digital art. What was
3: NFT?
2: That called?
3: Yeah. Yeah. Brooke, you didn't drop tens of thousands on those?
2: Justin Bieber lost so much money.
3: Yeah.
0: Brooke, what are you going to do with a digital candy bar? I wonder if you could figure out its purpose, because there is a purpose.
2: To irritate me? Is that the purpose?
3: Well, if you could take digital bites and you never get the calories.
2: I like the calories, Jose.
0: No, so this digital Snickers bar is designed so you can feed your AI chatbot when it's not acting like its normal self.
2: Yay! Oh. Who needs water in the world?
3: Yay.
2: We can feed our AI chatbot.
3: Yay.
2: Yes. Yay.
0: It's a reference to the "You're Not You When You're Hungry" campaign that Snickers would always do.
2: I used to like Snickers. Snickers.
0: I mean, yeah, sure, right now we can't feed our actual families because of inflation, but at least you can feed your AI when it's getting hangry.
2: That's right.
0: It does get cranky sometimes.
2: And then they can build a data center in your backyard.
3: Yay!
0: We need more, but can you blame it for getting angry sometimes?
2: It doesn't have emotions, Jeff.
3: Yeah.
0: They do say by engaging with Snickers at Hunger.ai, you can receive a real Snickers candy bar delivered to your house via DoorDash.
1: Just one?
0: So everybody wins.
3: Hey.
2: I hate this.
3: No.
0: Brooke,
2: I do.
0: It seems like you need a digital Snickers right now.
2: I am hungry,
0: Turn
2: but I would like a
0: around.
2: Real one.
0: But I should mention this press release came out 30 days ago.
2: Ah.
0: You know how good I am at getting news out in a timely fashion.
2: Does that mean they sold out of digital candy bars? I'm sure that can happen.
0: You got to go find out for yourself. But hey, at least we're almost on time for the shot caller question of the day. Just slightly over a tiny bit, and I call it a win. Let's keep the victories going with Digital Jake.
4: Well, we're getting closer and closer to the end of the month.
2: Wow.
4: So much happened during it.
3: School started back up, football returned, Ed Sheeran cried on stage.
0: Yeah. I thought that was a great day.
4: But before we... Oh, Ed, you done? Okay. Before we officially get into October, we need to take a quick look back at the unofficial holidays that we forgot to celebrate properly over the last 30 days by doing another round of Boys versus Girls $100,000 Pyramid September edition of Plenty of 20. It's the easiest title I've ever said. We did this a few months ago, and just like before, you'll need to give your teammate verbal clues to make them guess the name of the September holiday without actually saying any of the words. Alexis.
1: I didn't do that. Probably not.
4: So every answer will be National Something Day.
0: Okay.
4: Once you get it right, you can move on to the next, and the team with the most points at the end will win. The names were drawn ahead of time, and the girls are going first.
2: We've gone first every time we've played
4: I'm sorry, Brooke. I don't draw the names. I just read it on the paper. And this says Alexis will be giving clues to Brooke.
1: Okay.
4: All right,
2: also,
4: Alexis.
2: How it's always
1: I do
2: worked.
1: Think so.
4: Alexis, your time starts now.
1: Nora is your
2: daughter, National Daughter Day.
1: Okay, yes. It's red. It has claws. You eat it. But it's also cute on like merch and beaches
2: National
1: and stuff.
2: Panda Day. National
1: okay, no,
2: Red
1: it's in,
2: Panda
1: like, a
2: Day.
1: Tank.
2: It's National a Fish Day. National Crab Day. National Lobster Day.
1: Yep, there you go. Okay. Like Spider-Man, Batman. They all start like
2: National
1: in,
2: Hero Day.
1: No,
2: National
1: in the olden
2: Superhero
1: days,
2: Day.
1: You read them in a.
2: In a National Comic Book Day.
1: Yep. Okay. Cheese and tortilla make a.
2: National Nachos Day.
1: No.
2: National
1: tortilla.
2: Nacho Day. National Quesadilla Day.
4: Sorry, that did not get in time.
3: National Eat a Panda Day.
4: Sorry. It is tough. There's like
3: quesadilla form.
4: Four ingredients in Mexican food,
3: yeah,
4: and Alexis just named like the two most popular ones.
3: Yeah.
4: Burrito,
3: but I was like,
1: tortilla and cheese?
3: That's every
1: chips,
3: Mexican
1: sorry.
3: Dish.
4: Sorry, it's only 80% of the cuisine. All right,
3: tortillas and chips.
4: 3 points for the girls there. It's now Jose's turn to give clues to Jeffrey.
0: Okay.
3: Oh, man.
4: All right, Jose, I'm handing you your list.
3: This is always so chaotic, man. Like
2: I didn't
3: I'm
2: do
3: nervous because of what they
1: I don't even
3: did.
1: Know what I said. I blacked out.
3: Yeah, that's kind of how it is. Just black out.
4: Jose, your turn starts now.
3: What do you eat? A sweet treat.
0: National Panda Day.
3: No.
5: It's the bottom of a sweet treat that you hold.
0: National
5: in the
0: cone, waffle cone day.
5: Close.
0: National ice cream cone day.
5: Boom. Safari animal with a big horn.
0: National rhino day.
5: Yes. Hey, my precious.
0: National golem, Lord of the Rings day.
5: Hey, my precious.
0: National.
5: I'm a. Hey.
0: You're a golem. You're a seagull.
5: I'm a
4: I'm sorry.
0: Sexual predator day.
4: Spiegel was once a hobbit. We were looking for National Hobbit Day
2: there.
4: There's
2: no national day like that.
5: No. That's every day, bro.
0: You never know.
4: Boys got 2 points there. It's all three right. to two. Going back to the girls' side, and Brooke is now giving clues to Alexis in the $100,000 pyramid.
2: Lock in, Alexis. Okay.
4: Oh, boy. Brooke is very intense right now. Okay. Brooke, are you ready?
2: Yes.
4: It doesn't matter. Your time starts now.
2: You go to sleep and you have these in your brain.
1: National Nightmare Day. National Dream Day.
2: Okay, you go to this person in the back of the grocery store and you get your pills from them.
1: National Pharmacist Day.
2: Okay, it's not Hollywood, but it's in India.
4: I'm sorry, that's pretty close. Keep going.
1: Oh, that doesn't count.
2: That's Bollywood.
4: 95% of the same letters.
2: Okay, period. Punctuate. Shoot.
0: Yikes.
2: Not chessboard, but then you use it for
1: National Checkers Day.
2: There
4: you go. You can go back to the third. The time's out.
1: You said that I couldn't do
2: it.
1: It
2: was Bollywood. I knew that.
1: I said Hollywood. That's a different word.
4: So close.
1: It doesn't matter.
4: Alexis did very good despite Brooke's horrible clue giving. Wow. That's three more points.
5: That's going to be controversy on the text board, guys.
2: And then you got in my head and I said punctuation.
4: I didn't do any of that. That was all you. Boys, it's down to you. We're going to need an entirely clean game here to pull out the victory.
2: Yeah.
4: Okay. A little bit less. You guys can tie.
0: I'm warning you, I'm not heavily invested in this. So.
4: Jeffrey will be giving clues to Jose. Jeffrey, your time starts now.
0: Very tall buildings in a city. They're called
5: National Skyscraper Day.
0: They serve these at Chili's, and there's a song about them.
5: National Baby Back Rib Day.
0: This is where all your money goes that you're saving for retirement at work.
5: My PlayStation account.
0: It's a special type
5: National
0: of...
5: National 401k Day.
0: They put this in, like, miso soup. They're floating chunks.
5: National Tofu Day.
0: This is a children's song that you sing about your booty. And
5: WAP.
0: It's warm.
5: National WAP Day.
0: Your warm booty in the back.
5: National.
1: What is that?
5: I don't
1: that?
5: Even want to guess this
2: hot,
5: one.
2: Hot buns?
0: Yeah, bro.
5: Oh,
2: hot of course, Brooke knows that one.
5: I didn't think of that. Hey, good job, Jeff. You're really good at telling
0: you gotta, calm. You got to be calm when you play. You can't scream the things at each other.
5: I need calm. That's my problem.
2: It's not as fun.
0: Again, not very invested.
4: I'm getting word from our scorekeepers that there has been a tie in today. Plenty of 20. The scorekeepers are saying yes. Yeah, the handsome digital Jake has won today's plenty of 20.
0: Of course.
4: And I have full, okay, I can give it to whoever. Yeah, I'm giving it to Brooke. Brooke will be getting shocked this morning.
0: That seems fair. Brooke's going to be getting shocked, and somebody wanted to hear Wake Me Up When September Ends by Green Day.
5: Oh, fitting.
2: Summer.
5: Oh.
4: Let her cook.
2: Innocent and never last.
5: Really good.
0: That was actually pretty decent. That was your shot caller question of the day. We got your phone tap coming up in just a few minutes.
6: Seattle, apparently they are letting me do this again. What's up? It's Jose from Brooke and Jeffrey in the morning, and I'm talking about the fourth annual Jose and Friends comedy show. Yay! That's happening Wednesday, October 7th at Club Galaxy at Muckleshoot Casino Resort. It's a free show courtesy of Movin' 925. Doors open at 6:30, so be there when they open to get a seat. Now, I'm bringing some of the funniest people that I know. I'm talking Ashton Buell, Narin Van, and my boy, Kermit Apio, your headliner. It is one night, one stage, four comedians, and I will be hosting the whole thing. Absolutely no guarantee that I'm going to behave myself, though. Come laugh with me and my friends at the free fourth annual Jose and Friends comedy show, October 7th at Club Galaxy at Muckleshoot Casino Resort with Movin' 92.5.
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9: 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Rain likely throughout the day, high 62. Showers taper off this evening, partly cloudy overnight, low 49.
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2: God, I know you turned it up for the commercials. I always do, too. They're so good. 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Just

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21: 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Rain likely throughout the day, high 62. Showers taper off this evening, partly cloudy overnight, low 49.

0: This is my favorite time of the week. Jeff's song of the week. It's happening at 8:10.
1: Seattle, apparently they are letting me do this again. What's up? It's Jose from Brooke and Jeffrey in the morning, and I'm talking about the 4th annual Jose and Friends comedy show. Yay! That's happening Wednesday, October 7th at Club Galaxy at Muckleshoot Casino Resort. 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Now, I'm bringing some of the funniest people that I know. I'm talking Ashton Buell, Narin Van, and my boy, Kermit Apio, your headliner. It is one night, one stage, 4 comedians, and I will be hosting the whole thing. Absolutely no guarantee that I'm going to behave myself, though. 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
23: 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Rain likely throughout the day, high 62. Showers taper off this evening, partly cloudy overnight, low 49.
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0: Oh, wait, I asked for 3 fire sauces.
1: Yep, there's 4 in there, sir.
0: I only wanted 3.
1: Well, don't use the 4th one then.
0: But I don't like wasting food.
1: Fine, give me one back.
0: I already touched it, though.
1: All right, sir, look, you're holding up the whole line of cars
0: now. Wait, which one's the burrito?
1: The one that says burrito on it, obviously.

0: This just in.
1: Uh-oh.
0: Robots are coming for our butts.
1: What?
2: Oh, oh no.
0: It's Brooke and Jeffrey in the morning.
2: I predicted this.
1: And are we going to get robot butts?
2: I'm excited.
0: No, I say this because New York City just debuted their new public robo-toilets, which are basically fancy porta potties that are free for anyone to use.
1: Dude, every city needs more public restrooms.
2: Yeah, yeah. Seriously.
1: Let's go.
0: New York in particular has had an issue with human waste being everywhere.
2: That's, I think, what we were referring
1: there
2: to.
1: There isn't a major city that has it.
0: Yeah, so.
2: There's pee on every building.
1: Uh-huh.
0: They put these bathrooms around so that anyone can use them totally for free.
2: Nice.
0: But there is a catch.
1: What is it?
0: Each one has a strict time limit.
1: Ooh.
0: And when
1: can we install that in my home bathroom?
2: Oh, man, no. Your husband would be trapped.
0: I don't know if you're going to want it, because when the time is up, you're going to hear this announcement.
3: Attention, your use time has expired. The door is opening now.
0: Ready or not, here I come, because it doesn't matter if you're still busy working on stuff.
2: Oh, no.
0: It is over, and the door automatically slides open so everybody waiting outside can see you.
1: How long do you have? Do they tell
0: 10
1: you?
0: 10 minutes total.
1: Oh, you're fine.
2: So for girls, you're fine. Yeah. Guys are not fine.
1: But that's because you guys decide to go when you don't actually have to go. I'm convinced of it.
4: It's my like phone is really fun, Brooke. I like looking at my phone.
1: I'm like, just go when your body tells you, and then it's a quick experience. No?
4: Yeah.
1: No.
4: Phone is more fun.
1: Sorry. She has a point. This is plenty of time.
2: The process itself is kind of short, but the phone thing does.
0: I don't want to live in a country where women get

0: I am deeply concerned about today's new player named Catherine. She's 23 years old and says she listens to our show every day. Yikes.
1: Wait, that's not bad at all. That's great.
2: I mean,
0: not for her.
2: What else are you?
0: And for the, even worse, the person that she resonates with the most is Alexis.
1: Oh, okay. Now I see the
2: that
1: mental decline.
0: Talk about a cry for help. But she's making a very Alexis move here, which is playing this game against Brooke. Not because she's good at trivia or thinks she has any chance to win.
1: Wait, what?
0: She's just doing it for the plot.
2: Hey, there you go, girl.
0: Catherine, welcome to the show.
3: Hi, guys.
1: Oh, hey.
2: If you were like Alexis, you would have started off with an apology there.
0: Yeah.
2: Don't you know?
3: Yeah, I guess I'm sorry about that.
2: That's nice. That's what I needed.
1: And I like that. I guess I'm sorry.
2: Yeah.
1: I like that.
0: How should
2: we'll
0: I feel?
2: Passive aggressive.
4: Alexis would not make a phone call.
1: No. Oh, so. That's true. She wouldn't even be here.
2: You could only play this game via text.
0: Yeah. Right. You are already braver than her. Do you feel like this is rock bottom for you, or can you go lower than being on this show?
3: I feel like I could definitely go lower than being on the show.
1: That's the spirit.
0: So you could hear there's still a little bit of optimism left in her 23-year-old brain. We're going to knock that out of you right now. Let's send Brooke out of the studio so we can get to it. 30 seconds to answer as many questions as possible. If you don't know when you can say pass, but you have to beat Brooke outright if you want to win. Are you ready?
3: Yes.
0: Good luck. Your time starts now. Today's National Comic Book Day. What's the name of Iron Man's loyal assistant played by Gwyneth Paltrow in the movies?
3: Piper, something, pass.
0: What two elements make up water?
3: Hydrogen and oxygen.
0: The cartoon family The Flintstones lived in what city?
3: Pass.
0: Is a standard bowling pin taller or shorter than 1 foot?
3: Shorter.
0: Brigham Young was a leader of which religious group?
3: Pass. I don't know.
0: Okay. Now you're sounding like Alexis.
3: Oh, that was
0: there
3: bad.
0: You go. That's good to hear. Now, Catherine, I do have a special surprise for you. Brooke's back in the studio. And normally, since you're a listener, you would know Alexis doesn't sit in on this segment because she needs this time to update her Amazon wish list. Mm-hmm. But we brought her in just because she wants to talk directly to you.
2: Hello.
3: Alexis.
2: Oh my gosh, your voice is so cute.
1: Your voice got way higher than it was
2: I wanted to say hi and thanks for listening.
0: Wow.
2: And also, is there anything you've learned from me from listening? Anything. Coffee order?
3: Girl, I don't even really drink coffee.
1: Oh. So you're not an Alexis purist. No. We'd love to call
2: fake tanning tips?
1: Do you? Fake tanning tips? I mean, why would you need a tip?
3: No, I tan pretty well in the summer, so.
2: Oh.
1: Okay, there you go.
0: She does all it all natural. Well. Catherine, I'm assuming you're a natural blonde, too, on top of everything?
3: No, dark brown hair.
1: There we go, like Alexis.
2: Wow. Okay. Hey!
1: Perfect, y'all twins.
0: All right. Well, Alexis is going to sit in and cheer for you while Brooke takes her turn. Brooke, are you ready?
2: Yeah, I'm ready.
0: Your time starts now. Today is National Comic Book Day. Mm. What's the name of Iron Man's loyal assistant played by Gwyneth Paltrow in the movies?
2: Queen Spy Girl.
0: What two elements make up water?
2: Hydrogen and oxygen.
0: The cartoon family The Flintstones lived in what city?
2: Bedrock.
0: Is a standard bowling pin taller or shorter than 1 foot?
2: Taller.
0: Brigham Young was a leader of which religious group?
2: Mormons.
0: What classic 80s arcade game was inspired by a pizza with a slice missing?
2: Pac-Man. Catherine did way better. I already know it.
0: We'll see if you're
3: you
0: still
3: have too much faith in me.
0: Yeah. Singing the same tune after we go to the scoreboard with our own Jose.
5: Swipe for no swiping.
0: Oh, Alexis, you know that one.
2: Dora.
0: Yeah,
1: Catherine, you got one correct today. Number one. Team Alexis is number one on the board.
2: Yeah.
1: And Brooke got five.
0: Catherine, I'm sorry about that. Let's go over the answers for everybody. It's National Comic Book Day. Iron Man's loyal assistant, played by Gwyneth Paltrow in the films, is Pepper Potts. The two elements that make up water are hydrogen and oxygen. That's H2O. The cartoon family The Flintstones lives in the city of Bedrock.
1: Yes.
0: A standard bowling pin is taller than 1 foot. It's about 1 foot 3 inches.
1: Mm.
0: Way down the, you know, the alley. They look
1: those
0: so tiny.
1: 3 inches matter.
0: Every
2: when they
0: inch
2: fall over, they are important. You have to be able to hit the one next to it.
6: it.
7: Good point.
0: Brigham Young was a leader of the Mormons, and the classic 80s arcade game inspired by pizza with the slice missing was Pac-Man.
7: Cool. Mm.
0: So, Catherine, I'm sorry, it was not enough to beat Brooke today, but just for playing, we are going to give you a pair of tickets to see the Seattle Mariners take on the Los Angeles Angels on Friday, September 25th for Fireworks Night, presented by Movie 92.5.
3: Woo! Thank you.
0: Alexis, before we leave, what do you always say about when you lose? Give that advice to Catherine.
2: Well, I would say go buy an expensive coffee to make your day better, but she doesn't like coffee, so...
7: No.
2: You have to alcohol drink?
3: I like tea.
0: You enjoy your tea, okay?
2: Yeah.
6: Drink that dirty sock water, girl.
0: That's right.
6: Oh, yeah. Come back. Like that to me.
0: Play again soon. We're going to do Win Brooks Bucks same time on Monday.
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6: Okay, a little stressful if you get injured in an accident, and you may not know who to turn to. 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
20: As soon as possible.
6: Yeah. 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
20: Because you're going to be talking a lot with insurance adjusters, both yours, maybe the person who hit you. And they're going to get you talking. And sometimes the things that you say can be used against you. And so you just want to have advice before you go into those conversations.
0: Make sure the advocates are one of your earliest calls.
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30: 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Rook and Jeffrey in the morning.
0: I'm going to ask Alexis what should be a simple question, but a lot of single people struggle to answer. What are you looking for in a guy?
2: Oh, Jeff, that's so hard. How much time do we have?
0: Just get specific with it.
2: Well, there's a lot of things. They got to be hot. They got to be fun. They have to have good banter. They have to be a good listener.
0: Okay, so
2: nice hair.
0: Nobody will fit, it sounds like. Well, one woman in the Bay Area was very certain about the specific type of man that she wants to meet and decided to post a list of non-negotiables on her socials.
6: I mean, at least you know that you're not her type.
0: Yeah. Well, why is everybody roasting her over it? We're talking men, women, even toddlers think she's totally crazy. We're going to see how my co-hosts feel when we read her list coming up at 9:10.

0: It's amazing how quickly a date can go from butterflies and fireworks to red flags and regret. And that's exactly how one of our listeners felt after he got the invite to spend the night at his date's place.
1: Okay.
0: He was riding on cloud nine until she walked out of her bedroom in the middle of the night and caught him on her couch doing something that he openly admits was not his proudest moment. But it's also not the worst thing you could find a house guest doing. You're going to hear exactly what happened in your brand new second date update next.
1: Seattle's closest is now Snoqualmie Casino and Hotel.
2: Seattle, apparently they are letting me do this again. What's up? It's Jose from Brooke and Jeffrey in the morning, and I'm talking about the fourth annual Jose and Friends comedy show. Yay! That's happening Wednesday, October 7th at Club Galaxy at Muckleshoot Casino Resort. It's a free show, courtesy of Movin' 925. Doors open at 6:30, so be there when they open to get a seat. Now, I'm bringing some of the funniest people that I know. I'm talking Ashton Buell, Narin Van, and my boy, Kermit Apio, your headliner. It is one night, one stage, four comedians, and I will be hosting the whole thing. Absolutely no guarantee that I'm going to behave myself, though. Come laugh with me and my friends at the free fourth annual Jose and Friends comedy show, October 7th at Club Galaxy at Muckleshoot Casino Resort with Movin' 92.5.
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12: 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Rain likely throughout the day, high 62. Showers taper off this evening, partly cloudy overnight, low 49.
13: 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Second date update.
14: When you spend the night with someone for the first time, are there some unwritten rules? Like no hogging the bed sheets?
15: Oh, yeah. Oh. And if you have to go to the bathroom, you have to shut the door.
16: Oh.
15: Yeah. I mean, once you're in a relationship, it's kind of like, maybe not. Depends on what the business you're doing.
14: That falls into the bathroom ones. Two people, one toothbrush.
15: Oh.
14: Two people, one toilet.
15: Huh?
16: You can
15: guys are so weird.
14: Yeah. Well, the truth is, I don't know. What are these unwritten rules? We really need somebody to write them down, because I only know the gentleman one about leaving cash on the nightstand. Very good about
15: it. That's just
14: it.
15: A tip, just right?
14: Polite. Not a... Yeah, but okay. I bring it up because one of our listeners, Jack, said he got the invite to stay the night after his date, but he's worried he may have accidentally broken one of her unwritten rules.
15: Oh.
14: So, Jack, first of all, welcome to the show.
16: Thank you. Thanks for having me.
15: Did you switch the tables and steal her hooded sweatshirt?
16: Oh. I did not steal anything. Oh. Well, maybe.
15: Wait, did you say maybe?
17: What?
14: I don't know. You already sound like a hero in my book, but let's back up a little bit. Let's go to the beginning. What's her name and how did you two meet?
16: Her name is Sarah, and we met in a Spanish class.
15: Oh.
16: What they do is the teacher will pair people together to speak. So I would sit next to her, hoping that, like, they, you know, because she's very attractive.
15: Do you feel like you're in middle school all over again?
7: Yeah.
15: You're like,
7: yeah,
15: getting
16: exactly.
15: there, like, just at the right time when she gets in there, just so you can get the seat that you want.
16: Yeah, like, I would sit next to her, but we would never get paired up. And so one night after class, we were talking, and I just kind of made a joke, like, I think the Spanish teacher is jealous because I sit next to you hoping we get paired up, and he never... pairs us up, and that kind of led to, you want to go out.
15: Yes. I mean, that was smooth. That was like a way to say I like you without being too over the top about
7: it.
16: I kind of thought so. And my whole plan was like, hey, let's go to this Mexican restaurant and then we can practice our Spanish.
15: Okay.
14: Oh, okay.
16: And that's what we did. Unfortunately, that particular night, all the white guys were working and no one there actually spoke Spanish except us.
14: Oh, such an inauthentic experience.
15: You still learned what enchilada meant.
16: Yeah. At this point, I'm thinking about, do I speak Spanish? I had my go-to line, by the way, I slipped on her, which I think helped.
15: What was it?
14: Wait, you have a line that you use during a date, not before a date?
16: Yeah, it's what I use to, like, raise my flirting game so she knows, like, I'm interested. This isn't just like, hey, we're out practicing Spanish.
15: Okay.
14: There's emotions
15: behind
14: this.
15: I can't wait to hear what it is.
14: Yeah, what is it?
16: The line is, if you were a twin, I'd still pick you.
14: Oh.
16: Hey, laugh all you want. It works.
14: Alexis, you like it?
17: Doesn't even make that much sense.
15: I mean,
7: Alex doesn't get it.
14: I think it does make sense, but I don't know.
17: But like, a tweet isn't exactly, like, you're still.
15: He needs to say identical, but yeah. The thing is, it doesn't sound very smooth to work. Like, how do you work that naturally into a conversation?
16: You work it in naturally after like three or four margaritas.
15: Oh, I was going to say.
7: Like, do you have any siblings?
15: Yeah.
7: And then you respond with.
14: If you slur it, it sounds sexy.
7: What was her reaction?
15: Yeah, what did she say?
16: She laughed. You know, it was funny.
7: Of course.
14: Yeah, Alexis, we'll give you five margaritas and then you hear it.
17: Then I'll maybe laugh.
14: But the line must have worked because it says here you went back and ended up at her place.
16: I did. I spent the night, but... I spent the night on the couch, like nothing really happened. You know, I mean, you know, kiss goodnight or whatever, but...
7: Wait. That's probably a good thing.
15: Can I ask how the couch came to be your bed? Was it your idea, her idea?
16: Mm-hmm. I mean, it was the first date, so I wanted to put it out there. I offered to be a gentleman.
15: Okay. So when does the, like, maybe stealing thing come in or whatever you were talking
14: stealing.
15: About at the beginning? That's what he said in the... I remember I said the hoodie line and he was like,
14: was
15: kind of...
14: Oh, sorry. You mean the unwritten rule about spending the night.
15: Yeah, sure. What did he do wrong? That's what I want to know.
14: Because
15: he obviously knows he did something.
16: I mean, I don't think it was wrong. It might have looked bad, but...
15: So you wouldn't call it right either.
14: Okay. What happened?
16: So in the middle of the night, her bedroom door opens and she comes out with a flashlight.
14: Uh-oh.
16: Then she sees me and I am on the couch eating some of her chips.
15: Oh, you're eating her food.
7: Okay.
14: Oh.
17: Some midnight munchies?
14: Just straight out of the bag.
16: Yeah, like I never asked her, like, hey, can I eat your chips or whatever? And she didn't say anything. She just kind of went back to the bedroom.
15: Why do I imagine like a flashlight that just hits a raccoon and he's like, got red eyes? Going to town out of a garbage can.
14: And he just freezes in total like silence, hoping that she doesn't see.
15: That's what I picture.
14: So you're thinking maybe the unwritten rule that you broke was rummaging through her food without permission.
16: That's what I'm thinking. Or just the fact that I woke her up and ruined her beauty sleep might have pissed her off.
7: Yeah.
15: Okay. Either that or she forgot you were totally there. Came out with a flashlight. Yeah. Yeah. Oh, my God, I forgot.
17: Yeah.
14: Yeah.
17: This honestly. Guy. Like, oh, he didn't Uber home yet?
15: Yeah.
14: Okay.
7: Yeah.
14: So since that kind of awkward end to the night, there's been a breakdown in communication between you two? Or what's going on?
16: I mean, she's just been super cold. To me.
14: Like oh.
15: One word oh. answers via text type of thing?
14: Is it just C and no?
7: K, but it's spelled out Q-U-E this time?
15: Yeah. Oof, yeah.
16: It's not good, and I was kind of hoping you guys could help me out.
14: Okay. Well, we'll do that for you. We'll come back, and we will call Sarah and see if you broke the unwritten rule of touching her bag of cheddar and sour cream ruffles without
7: Uh-oh.
14: Permission.
7: Uh-oh.
14: When we do your second date update right after this. Hold on.
16: How'd you know what kind of chips they were?
14: I can't resist those either, bro. Trust me. Hold on.

0: 92.5, Brooke and Jeffrey in the morning. Second date update.
1: After living this many years, I know of two golden rules to live by.
2: Okay.
1: Number one, never touch a woman's purse.
2: Yeah. Okay.
1: And number two, never ever touch a woman's family size bag of sour cream and cheddar ruffles while she's sleeping.
2: Don't you dare.
1: And unfortunately for our listener, Jack, he crossed one of those boundaries after a dinner date when he was given the chance to spend the night over at Sarah's place.
2: Yeah, did he ruin it?
1: Yeah, because it led to an awkward moment where she caught him in the middle of the night with a flashlight eating chips on her couch like some kind of dumpster raccoon. And he believes it's the reason he might not be getting another date.
3: I have an important question. Did you leave the bag empty or did you leave some for her to eat?
4: That's important.
2: Alexis may have nailed it.
1: There must have been some crumbs down in there at the bottom.
2: Nobody wants the crumbs.
3: No,
2: Jeff.
3: Those are the worst people.
5: I only finished the bag because she saw me.
2: Okay. And then guess what? I bet he still rolled it up and put it on the counter if there was something in it.
1: Well, chips aside, we're going to dial Sarah anyway and hopefully see if she can forgive you for your grave error. Let's dial her number and see if she answers the phone.
2: I'd say chips ahoy right now, Jeff.
1: Those aren't chips.
2: Okay.
4: Yeah.
1: Well, those are cookies,
3: come on, Brooke.
1: That's a total sin. Let's go.
6: Hello.
1: Hey, is this Sarah?
6: Yeah, this is she.
2: You could say it with a smile on your voice. God.
1: I won't, because I know that Sarah's been through some tough times right now, and I want to be here for her in her time of need.
2: Hi, Sarah.
6: Hi.
1: Hi. You probably don't know us. My name is Jeff. I'm a very, very kind, loving soul of the member of the show Brooke and Jeffrey in the Morning.
6: Okay.
2: Yeah.
1: If you're not familiar, it's a segment where we try to help out listeners who've gone out with someone and afterwards they're not getting a call back. We can reach out on their behalf to see if there's a reason why.
6: I think I've heard of that.
2: Okay,
1: yeah.
2: Cool.
1: So in this case, we're reaching out on behalf of someone you hung out with the other night, a guy named Jack.
6: Okay, this is a joke, right? Like this is some type of joke.
2: No, Jack from your Spanish class.
6: Yeah, I know Jack from Spanish class. Sure.
2: What's funny about it?
4: Yeah.
6: Well, I'm just confused. Like, he reached out to y'all about me.
4: Yeah.
1: Jack told us about the two of you and how you met and going out to eat at a Mexican place the other night. It would seem like a fun date that we heard about.
2: It sounded like he was like really flirty and into you. Was he not?
3: What a size.
6: I think being into me is a bit of the problem, actually, because do you know where he's reaching like out to you from?
2: What?
1: No, we don't do like tracking locations of everybody that calls into the show. We just know that Jack says you've been acting kind of cold towards him lately.
2: Don't get it. What do you mean from where? From his phone?
6: Well, it might be his phone, but you know where he was last time I checked was he was still at my place.
2: Huh?
4: What?
6: He's been at my place for like 2 days now.
4: What? 2 days?
3: Jack's in your house?
6: Yeah.
3: Are you in your apartment?
6: Yeah. And like, maybe I've been cold because he was supposed to be gone.
4: Oh my God.
1: Hold on.
2: Wait, he didn't say that you weren't calling him back. He just said you'd been cold to him.
6: Yeah, well, because there's no reason to call him. He's always there.
2: Girl.
3: What?
2: Like, you're saying that the first night you guys went to the Mexican restaurant, he stayed the night on the couch, and when you left and came home from work, he was still there.
4: Okay, yes.
6: A little bit is maybe my fault, because I guess if you give somebody an inch, they take a mile, but, like, he gave me the sob story about something funky is going on with his lease. It'll only take 24 hours.
2: Oh.
6: But then it's like it keeps getting extended.
2: Oh, man. Oh, no.
6: Okay. I mean, it was actually not even an issue until when I came home from work and, like, he said that he was going to be gone by then, but he wasn't. He was home and watching TV with his feet up on the table he's in his boxers.
2: In his boxers?
3: What?
6: Yeah. And the worst thing is he doesn't replenish the snacks.
2: Oh, God.
3: The worst thing.
1: Yeah, that's definitely the biggest transgression that he's made so far.
2: I can't believe he's been in your house. He was calling from your apartment. I mean, he's
3: Did he put pants on ever?
1: Okay.
6: So that's why I don't understand he's calling you about me. This is honestly, this is backwards.
1: Yeah.
6: You need to help me, actually.
1: I'm sorry.
3: That's true.
1: When we spoke to Jack, he did not mention that he had been basically living and crashing in your apartment for days on end. That never came to our mind.
2: We didn't ask how he left because we just assumed he left.
1: Like normal people do after a date. But now we can ask him about that because he's already on the phone listening in on this conversation as we speak.
3: Live from your couch.
6: You're joking.
1: Oh, yeah. At your house. Jack.
6: Joking.
1: I'm not. Jack.
6: Yeah.
1: What the heck, dude?
2: Are you still there, Jack?
6: Oh, my God.
5: I mean, I'm here right now, yeah.
4: What are you doing, man?
5: What, we talked about this. They were painting the apartment and, like, the fumes and stuff. But, I mean, I'm going to be gone soon.
4: Oh, my God.
2: Soon?
4: Day?
2: The fumes?
6: Let's see what the story is tomorrow, too. I don't know. I mean, it's just like you're pulling excuses out of a hat.
5: Listen,
6: I'm very confused on how this is my life, actually.
1: Okay.
5: Wait a minute. So just so you know, the reason I called them was because you were kind of cold to me this morning, and I thought, oh, a second day would be cool, right? Because, like, you know, this is the thing where, like, they will pay for a second day. Like, I think we should do that.
6: You cannot be serious.
1: Jack, the point of this segment is for people who, like, can't get in touch with the person anymore. We'll reach out to them. Not like I'm squatting in their home and they're not being nice about it.
4: And paying for the date is literally a cherry on top.
1: You're
4: welcome.
1: We'll sweeten the deal for
4: you.
1: Not
4: the point.
5: Well, I mean, it's kind of the same thing, like, because she's not really talking to me very much.
2: Dude, Jack, you cannot be this thick-skulled. I mean, come on. You know that she doesn't want you there anymore, right?
5: Okay, Sarah, we were just, like, really off track here. Like, I think we need to focus on the relationship, like, and how to fix this. Like, just kind of, I mean, seriously, like, forget for a second that I'm here staying at your place on the couch or whatever. Like, I want to focus on us.
1: I mean, it might help, Jack, if you at least started with replenishing her wheat thins after you eat them all. But, Sarah, I mean, okay, yes, objectively, it's a weird situation.
2: Oh, Jack.
1: I think we all agree with that.
2: Yes.
1: But let's go to the heart of the situation, specifically Jack's heart. How do you think he feels right now?
6: I know how he feels. He feels hungry, okay? Because, you know, he texted me to bring home some ice cream like an hour ago.
1: Probably to split together with you, to share.
4: That's unbelievable, dude.
2: Jack, you don't have anyone in your life that you can live with instead of a woman that you wanted to go on a first... Oh, my God.
5: I mean, she invited me to her place. That's why I'm here. I only needed, like, a night or two.
4: Does that mean you're done? Does that mean today's the last day, and by the time she gets home, you're gone?
5: It could be even before that. It could be, like, in the next minute. Like, I'm just waiting on the call.
2: Oh, you're waiting for a call from management to allow him back in painting.
4: The painter's
2: painting. Yeah.
1: Okay. We're talking about the wrong things here. Let's ask the important question. What type of ice cream is it that we're going to be splitting later?
5: I mean, you guys are having a go at this or whatever, but I'm serious. Like, I like her. I think we have a future, and I would like another... the date to, you know, work this out.
1: Okay. Well, maybe we can meet somewhere in the middle and throw out a Ben and Jerry's gift card for the two of you to share, because we would send you on a date there if you're open to seeing him. Well, I mean, you're probably going to see him no matter what, Sarah.
2: No, it could be any minute that he's gone, Jeff.
1: Yeah, it could be, and you might never see him again afterwards if you don't agree to another date, and we would pay for it.
6: Oh, gosh. It's a no. Stop. Like, very gently, Jack. I'm sorry. I've had enough of you.
2: You're just saying gently so that he doesn't screw up anything.
4: Yeah. He's going to break something.
5: I'm not that type of guy. You know, I screwed this up. But
6: I wish you the best.
5: Are you picking up ice cream, though, anyway? I mean,
6: my gosh.
2: Get your own snacks, Jack.
6: I guess I might as well.
1: Oh, she's going to do it.
2: Oh, hey. What?
6: Yeah, parting ice cream.
2: No. Okay, this is
5: Mexican. Wow, thank you, Sarah. You're amazing. And please, get back soon. I can't wait to see you again.
2: No. Yeah. Oh, my God. I
1: can hear her stomach start to rumble.
6: Okay,
1: this is getting dire.
2: I don't think he's going anywhere.
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This is the final weekend for the Washington State Fair. And if you haven't gone yet, or if you're planning on going this weekend, make sure you stop and get the deep-fried Hawaiian rolls. Delish.

0: Eddie Blanco, you know him. He is married to Selena Gomez. 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And he's not wrong.
1: Let's go to the beach, eat, let's go get a wave. 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
7: 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Rain likely throughout the day, high 62. Showers taper off this evening, partly cloudy overnight, low 49.

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It's happening October 16th. The word is DREAM.

0: Seattle, apparently they are letting me do this again. What's up? It's Jose from Brooke and Jeffrey in the Morning, and I'm talking about the fourth annual Jose and Friends comedy show. Yay! That's happening Wednesday, October 7th at Club Galaxy at Muckleshoot Casino Resort. It's a free show courtesy of Movin' 925. Doors open at 6:30, so be there when they open to get a seat. Now, I'm bringing some of the funniest people that I know. I'm talking Ashton Buell, Narin Van, and my boy, Kermit Apio, your headliner. It is one night, one stage, four comedians, and I will be hosting the whole thing. Absolutely no guarantee that I'm going to behave myself, though. Come laugh with me and my friends at the free fourth annual Jose and Friends comedy show, October 7th at Club Galaxy at Muckleshoot Casino Resort with Movin' 92.5.
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0: I just realized we have 3 months until Christmas. 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
1: They say the holy water's watered down, and this town's lost its faith. 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
15: 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Rain likely throughout the day, high 62. Showers taper off this evening, partly cloudy overnight, low 49.

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Shaboozy, coming to Paramount Theater October 18th. 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

0: hope you're ready, because Movin' 92.5's Friday Night Lights is crashing homecoming. 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
10: 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Rain likely throughout the day, high 62. Showers taper off this evening, partly cloudy overnight, low 49.
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1: The Seattle Seahawks versus the Washington Commanders. It's time to prove who the better Washington is. We all know the answer. Let's go, 12s. Go Seahawks.

This weekend is a special weekend for Mariners broadcaster Rick Riz. He is retiring after 41 years, and well, Sunday's going to be his last game. I mean, he'll be around the park here and there, but still, congratulations, Rick Riz.

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0: hope you're ready, because Movin' 92.5's Friday Night Lights is crashing homecoming. Tonight, I'm rolling into legendary Pop Keeney Stadium as the Bothell Cougars take on the Woodinville Falcons. 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And please, vote for me for homecoming king. 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I'll see you tonight. 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

0: Seattle. Thank you so much. I'm Mason, and since Liveline landed on Movin' 92.5, you guys have jumped into this party like we've been here all along. 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
8: 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Rain likely throughout the day, high 62. Showers taper off this evening, partly cloudy overnight, low 49.

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2: What up? It's Izzy, 2 o'clock in the Emerald City. Oh my gosh, today's the day. Friday Night Lights. Hey, and it's a weekend. You're off work. Finally. Oh my gosh, I better see you out there. Woodinville versus Bothell, 7 o'clock.

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0: It was so good. 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

0: Seattle. Apparently, they are letting me do this again. What's up? It's Jose from Brooke and Jeffrey in the Morning, and I'm talking about the 4th annual Jose and Friends Comedy Show. Yay! That's happening Wednesday, October 7th at Club Galaxy at Muckleshoot Casino Resort. It's a free show courtesy of Movin' 925. Doors open at 6:30, so be there when they open to get a seat. Now, I'm bringing some of the funniest people that I know. I'm talking Ashton Buell, Narin Van, and my boy, Kermit Apio, your headliner. It is one night, one stage, 4 comedians, and I will be hosting the whole thing. Absolutely no guarantee that I'm going to behave myself, though. Come laugh with me and my friends at the free 4th annual Jose and Friends Comedy Show, October 7th at Club Galaxy at Muckleshoot Casino Resort with Movin' 92.5.
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0: A little code word action? 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
1: The Seattle Seahawks versus the Washington Commanders. It's time to prove who the better Washington is. We all know the answer.

0: 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Who's this?
1: Izzy.
0: What are you up to right now?
1: Getting home from school.
0: Ooh, what grade are you in?
1: Four.
0: I have a big question.
1: Yeah?
0: I know this is a controversial topic, but are you learning how to write in cursive?
1: Kind of. Her mom's teaching her.
0: Okay, good. Well, we need you to know how to read the Declaration of Independence.

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0: Wow, okay. It sounds like we have a Bothell Cougar alum on the phone right now.
1: I can tell you it's going to be 70-0.
0: Oh, Woodinville, you're going to let her talk like this? Hit me up right now, 866-MOVING9.

0: 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It's Izzy. Friday. Happy Friday. FNL going on all over the state of Washington.
1: I might be going to our son's football game.
0: What team is he on?
1: He's Kent Lake.
0: Hey, what time is the game?
1: It is. It's at 4 o'clock. He's baby.
0: Kent Lake football, what up?
1: Let's go.
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Moving 92.5, it's Izzy. I know you're feeling better now that you're going to be at Pop Kenny Stadium tonight for Friday Night Lights. Watching Woodinville versus Bothell. Who's going to win? I have no idea. 866, moving 925. Tell me who's going to win.

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2: 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Very rainy Seattle Friday, but hey, you're almost off work.

0: 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Now, I don't know how my boss is going to feel about this, but I think from now on, every single Friday, we should just play this song all day.
1: It's Friday, gotta get down on Friday. Everybody looking forward to the weekend.
0: Hey, I don't know. What do you think? I think it's a good idea. 866-MOVING-925. I need your thoughts on this. 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
2: 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Who's this?
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1: Hello.
0: What's your name?
1: It's Maria.
0: Maria.
1: Yeah.
0: Do I sound good?
1: Yeah.
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1: Who?
0: Jack in the Box. They've been charging me extra for ranch.
1: Oh, that's terrible. Yeah, that's not fair. I got beef with them too.
0: Making me cry.

0: 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It's Izzy on the radio. Now, this guy, he's been calling in, like, nonstop. So, you know I gotta mess with him. He's gonna talk to Justin Bieber.
1: Hi, Ismael.
2: Hey, it's Justin Bieber.
1: Hello?
2: Hey, it's Justin Bieber.
1: Justin Bieber?
2: Will you be my baby?
1: I don't know.
2: What do you mean?
1: Maybe, probably.
2: Let me love you. I'm sorry.
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1: The Seattle Seahawks versus the Washington Commanders. It's time to prove who the better Washington is. We all know the answer.

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It's Izzy. Friday Night Lights, Pop Kenny Stadium. I'll be out there. Matter of fact, I'm about to get in the car. Going to be heading out there real soon so I can meet you and see what team's going to win. I'm getting so ready. Bothell versus Woodinville. FNL. Four.

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2: What up, what up? It's Izzy. 4 o'clock in the PNW. The Seahawks playing this Sunday versus the Washington Commanders. And I think that we all know who's going to win. The Seahawks.

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The Monday Mystery Song going to be back Monday afternoon, 2 o'clock. Hopefully people can guess it this time. The past 2 weeks have been horrible luck.

0: 92.5. It's Izzy. Who's this?
1: Izzy.
0: What are you up to right now?
1: Getting me home from school.
0: Ooh, what grade are you in?
1: Fourth.
0: I have a big question.
1: Yeah.
0: I know this is a controversial topic, but are you learning how to write in cursive?
1: Kind of. Her mom's teaching her.
0: Okay, good. Well, we need you to know how to read the Declaration of Independence.

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27: 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Rain likely throughout the day, high 62. Showers taper off this evening, partly cloudy overnight, low 49.
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29: 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We're counting them down right now. 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And I'll tell you, we're going to be feeling a lot of different ways during this countdown. 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